What up, though? This your boy Black Mike 722. Check me out. High in the ENT presents. Throw it up on WDOPE Dope Tracks Radio.

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1: Honestly, I can't wait till I

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1: What's up, world? 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
2: 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Click the follow and I'll follow you back. I got you. I'm telling you. I got you. I'm looking at everything. Now, tonight is that Tuesday night takeoff mix, right? So it's going to be a lot of new music, all right? A lot of new music going into 2025. Yes, I'm getting y'all ready for tonight. 2025 is here. 12 o'clock in a few hours, it's going to be 2025. And it's only right that I get you ready for next year. Yes, I'm going to get a lot of songs on, a lot of new joints. And I'm going to play my favorite 2024 songs, all right? So since we're in 2024, I'm going to kick this off, all right? We're about to start. Let's go.
3: Groovy, baby.
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7: every
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0: Some friends, I told her I'm putting bitches on
1: the
0: plane.
1: I just got
0: back at the Benz, but she left, cause she wanna
1: start off with a little bit of drill. I got to put on the drill, you know this too.
0: I'm a dog, I'm a stray. I'm outside with a K. Shots fired, bro.
1: Positive vibe. More money, more music, more life. 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

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I might as well get ready with y'all, right? We're going to do the pre-countdown, right? We're going to do the pre-countdown. All right? 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

0: y'all for listening. Hopefully y'all listen again. Hopefully we can do it again. DJ True Spins 2025. More money, more life, more music. Let's go.
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1: 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Good gas in the air. 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
1: OG. 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
1: sorry.
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1: Ferrari.
0: One time for the west
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0: One time for the east
2: side.
0: Fuck with my family.
2: Die.
0: Junior and Maggie is
1: blood.
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0: Lutner and Derek is
1: cuz.

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1: What's up, world? 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
0: Ramaphosa,
1: Ramaphosa, Ramaphosa, Ramaphosa, Ramaphosa, I stole the money. It was ik die geld gesteeld. What, gentlemen?

What up, though? This your boy Black Mike 722. 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

0: It's the option. I'm finna cook it and stew Betty Crockett. 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With hella bitches, they drinking and twinking and twerking. 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
1: Addicted to dressing, I drip with a passion. Yo nigga know I'm that nigga, just action. 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Cabbage, the lettuce, the Brussels. 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I'm on a whole nother level, I'm level, I'm geeky. 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

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Some people.

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my niggas solid, we won't fall out by no money. 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
1: What's up, world? 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

one member suit, why only us kind? 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Nobody smoke no more like a diplomat said. 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Brian banking back gaslights. 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

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This a rocket. This a bill. 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

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I hold an F, not the price of them type of shit. 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I stay listed as an upper. Fuck, just don't find me like little missing word though. 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
2: Yeah.
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Seven Solo.

birds be flying, now y'all got the crown.

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0: Hey, top.
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1: Man, that and this and that. 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
0: Shit, I

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You get cut, need new exploring. 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

0: a lot to be solving, you know it's solving. 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
0: I ain't showing no mercy. 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

kid. 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The Tipperary I'm past that is bad man. Call me a sociopath if you wanna. 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Why expect a nigga not to be remorseless? You wanna join the workhorses. Yeah. 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No mercy this year or any other year. You leave just can't disappear. Telling me shit I don't wanna hear. I ain't showing no mercy. No, this year or any other year. You ain't got no place here. Just thought I'd make that clear. I ain't showing no mercy. No mercy. 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No mercy. No mercy. 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Yeah, yeah. Yeah, yeah. If you were enemy, a friend of me, you got text. I don't want you sending me. After context, think on the bad project. I'm a

0: You folks, Con Fed, I'm Con Air. Probably think I got Canada Dry lyrics, my mainframe chocolate. Your eyes crossed, and your teeth got the red dot there. That's the reason I know you're Con Fed.
1: I ain't showing no mercy this year or any other year. You leave, just can't disappear. Telling me shit I don't wanna hear. I ain't showing no mercy this year or any other year. You ain't got no place here. Just thought I'd make that clear. I ain't showing no mercy. I ain't showing no mercy. You don't have to disperse me. That's the worst thing. Cause I ain't showing no mercy this year or any other year. You leave, just can't disappear. Telling me shit I don't wanna hear. I ain't showing no mercy this year or any other year. You ain't got no place here. Just thought I'd make that clear.
0: Yeah. Step Dallas. I'm in the air.
1: Yes,
0: not the.
1: Mm-hmm.
0: Me. Just say me.
1: Wouldn't
0: like me, you see.
2: Climbing in a snake. They coming to destroy and take. Across seas they sail. Made it seem like we was getting paid. Climbing in a snake.

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She in my life forever. 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Now let's go make us some baby making music or some shit.

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1: Get money.
0: What you know?

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0: 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Rep your shit, nigga.
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1: It's about.
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1: It's about fucking those skeezers
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3: Throw it up.
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0: Zone 6, know y'all in this bitch.
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0: From the 6, keep that stick.
3: Throw it up.
0: On the 8, straight out the gate.
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0: 3rd Street, HP.
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0: Why I keep falling in love? 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

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This is Big Brother Snow. 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You heard me?

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1: What's up, world? 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
2: All right, man, this is another song from King Kid. 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I'm not really feeling this one myself. 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She's going to send me another song. I can say one thing, she is persistent. 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
1: Oh, shit. 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This is some bullshit. The fuck? 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
2: Hey, let's turn the video into a block to block mic drop.
3: Oh, yeah, I heard that. Yeah, man, we at the meeting, you know, he's about to, hold on.
0: What's up? That nigga from the radio station. What you want
3: to do? Oh, what? Hey, bro, let me call you back. Gotta hear him some shit. 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
0: Man, this is the craziest shit. We got shit. My face covered.
4: I'm a fool for this one.
0: What's going on?
4: If I've learned anything in life,
0: bullshit.

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1: That's what happens when you don't play my shit.
0: Damn. All over a song.
2: Stop moving.
0: Why you ain't been playing
2: that
0: on the radio? All over a song?
2: All over a song.
0: Damn.
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1: First, breaking news tonight in a local neighborhood swarmed by Orlando police for hours. Good evening. I'm Adrian Whitsett.
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you step to Dre like Riri. 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

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Misstepping up the homie in class, it's unforgettable. But awkward moments only last as long as the legacy does. And that's just the fun of it, so it seems all my time has passed by last. This ain't no opportunity down the path, I can keep resolve like a veteran. They say I lost my drive, yeah, I made this track in an hour. 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I was tripping over small things, yay. Forgetting it's a big world. They say I lost my drive, yeah, I made this track in an hour.

0: know you get it. 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Trying to write my narrative often a storyteller, the author crumbles his paper, the poet, he never sells him. Life's full of vapor, but I still bring my umbrella in case a rainstorm comes and I'm stuck in a cellar. Yeah, I'm just hoping that you get it, yo. They say I lost my drive, yeah, I made this track in an hour.
1: In an hour.
0: Yeah, wrote a fuss in the shower, I was tripping those small things.
1: Small things.
0: Yeah. Forgetting it's a big world. They say I lost my drive, yeah, I made this track in an hour.
1: In an hour.
0: Yeah, wrote a second verse to Uncharged, I was tripping over small things.
1: Small things.
0: Yeah, forgetting it's a big world.

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0: Forgetting it's a big world, it's a big world. Shout out to the listeners. Shout out to Prop by Rose for the beat. We on a wave. Autumn 2021 coming soon. 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
1: What's up, world? 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

0: I'm the trending topic. 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
1: All right, man, this is another song from King Kid. Checking out this apparently, I'm not really feeling this one myself. 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
1: Oh, shit. 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This motherfucker is crazy. This is some bullshit. The fuck? 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
2: Hey, let's turn the video into a block to block mic drop.
3: Oh, yeah, I heard that. Yeah, man, we at the meeting. You know, it's about to. Hold on.
0: What's that nigga from the radio station? What you want?
3: Oh, what? Hey, bro, let me call you back. Gotta hear some shit. Let's go.
0: Man, this is the craziest shit. We got a fucking. We got shit. My face covered.
4: I'm a fool for this one.
0: What's going on?
4: If I've learned anything
0: in life,
4: it's to.

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1: That's what happens when you don't play my shit.
0: Damn. All over a song.
2: Stop moving.
0: Why you ain't been playing
2: Megalodon
0: on the radio? All over a song?
2: All over a song.
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1: What's up, world? 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

0: 10 Glocks hit, man. 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
1: For real.
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0: It's Hustle Line NMA. Double MG.
2: Yeah, yeah.
0: Thought your game.

0: I explain the roots of my burdens, but man, this bourbon ain't shit. Worried about my drinking problem, I'm high, wait for the cost for a sip. Poison on my lips, I forgot your scent, finally now I miss it. The fuck is this? The fuck is this? The fuck is this?
1: Blurry road,
0: yeah. The fuck is this? The fuck is this? The fuck is this?
1: Blurry road, this blurry road.
0: The fuck is this doing, swerving on?

0: 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Sometimes too much on your plate causes it to break.
1: Sometimes the direction you take reflects on the outcomes and how they relate to your past mistakes or future embraces. You can push the brakes before the gas ignites, but the spark you curate is a sight to see.
2: Brighter than the shine from space. I say the fuck is this, but I know now that he'll explain that all of this was a metaphor to the path we take and how we see the failed ones as we pass the day and forget by night. It's scary taking the chance to crash. That's why most your rappers fade. To protect yourselves from the trees, but trust me, that being free is the air we breathe. The demons demand we speak nothing but yell and scream. Go where you wanna be, leave this blurry road when you're happy.
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0: 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Meanwhile, here's another hint.
1: No threat! No threat! 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
1: Yeah, yeah. What's up? It's your boy MIL. 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

one member suit for only us kind. Okay, kind, okay. Then they make it a fucking epidemic. Nobody smoke no more like a diplomat said. Same as them and the foreigners that's hesitating me. But now to me, woes, woes, sorry, re-image. 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Brian bringing back gas lights for a green bonus, a dollar. My name is Scott, bitch. Now Scott on something. Okay, okay, it's past now, it's on after. 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

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This never. I gotta roll my same cigarette types. Okay. Fuck my head, then my sister. Waiting patiently. Hey, it's oh yeah. This a rocket. This a bill. Paper. And we just do. Okay. Everything. Oh shit. Everything. Buckwild. I hold on. First time. Okay. Down. Why Marisu? Why on us kind? Okay. Then they make it an epidemic. Nobody smoke no more like a diplomat. Just change it out at a corner that hesitating me. But damn to me. Whoa, sorry. Re-imaged. Ain't this shit. Ain't this description. Ain't this okay. This. Brain back and back gas slave. For green bonus a dollar. My name is Scott, bitch. Okay, now Scott on something. Okay, it's past now. I don't got the hope. Straight out there for having to give something the boss. I'll grab it for a minute. Need an answer from my boss. If I'm ticket. I got one regular, two isn't a plan, though. I hold an F, not the price of them type of shit. Just left day on my radio. Fuck, okay, and don't want me no more. I stay listed as an upper. Fuck, just don't find me like Lil Missing Word. Okay, aka the whole thing, bitch. Archer, and no to the author. Okay, no to the first question. I just feel like, okay, shit.

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1: 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He wanna slap it. He wanna
2: 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Yeah. 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
1: Yes. 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
0: God.
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I go fight this ain't fashion. 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
1: What's up, world? 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

0: can't help but who I am. 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

What up, though? This your boy, Black Mike 722. Check me out. 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

0: through that door. 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